0: 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Just cause I don't take nobody's mess, I'll get mad in a minute and jump in your chest.
1: I acabarem amb l'última, va, aquesta. Oh!

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0: For the colonies, for Frisco and for France.
2: Oh, mon dieu!
0: So I shipped aboard the Haddock's boat, the Sirius.
1: The Sirius!
0: And got paralytic drunk in my advance.
1: Benz, Benz!
0: So party lay back.
1: Party lay back.
0: Taking your slack.
1: Taking your slack.
0: So take a
1: turn around the caps and heave a pull. All around ship stations, boys be handy. Forward bound for Valparaiso round the horn.
3: Well, I join her on a cold December morning.
1: The morning!
3: A frapping of me flippers to keep me warm.
4: Yeah.
3: With the south corner hoisted as a warning.
1: A warning!
3: To stand by the coming of a storm.
1: Yamsy
3: Thorns! Party lay back.
1: Party lay back.
3: Taking your slack.
1: Taking your slack.
3: So take a
1: turn around the caps and heave a pull. All around ship stations, boys be handy. Forward bound for Valparaiso round the horn.
5: Now some of our fellas had been drinking.
1: Been drinking.
5: And I myself was heavy on the booze.
1: Need booze.
5: And I was on me ulcy test a-thinking.
1: A-thinking.
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1: And then I woke up in the morning sick and sore. 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

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I have a seat on the same old bench, and I watch the children play. You know, tomorrow is their future, but for me, hey, just another day. They all gather around me. Yeah, they seem to know my name.